fall down, feather like. I'ma dance cause you're devil like. You cross the line 100 times, overriding wrongs and rights. Fell down, feather like. You make me wish I'd never grow up, but I've grown up. I wish you'd never shown up, but you showed up. I wish I'd never grow up, but I've grown up now. I wish you'd never shown up, but you showed up.

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1: 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Hit it.

Ron O'Quinn. This is O'Quinn's darling little baby boy. My show, Rock and Roll Rewind, will broadcast from 1900 hours to 2100 hours each Sunday, all up and down the Val d'Isère Valley. You can get a mention on the air and a request for

0: 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Balls of fire. Johnny on the
1: Hurricanes, Bo Diddley, the Flutters, Jim Bendy, Bobby Darren, the Coasters, and Bane of Bale Onderen. 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

this is Ron O'Quinn. 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My show, Rock and Roll Rewind, will broadcast from 1900 hours to 2100 hours each Sunday, all up and down the Feldersee Valley. 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
1: This has got to be the saddest day of my life. 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

We've been meeting here every day. And since this is our last day together, I want to hold you just one more time. When you turn and walk away,